0: But for me, it's radio, it's radio. small stuff, you know, like thing, radio, it's FM signal, it's something, it's like a miracle to me.
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dress size with your wide, lovely strides. 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

butterflies landing, all among the myths and the legends we create, and all the laughing stories we tell our friends. Close the windows, clear up the mess. It's getting late, it's darker and closer to the end.

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I like a street that's tame. You take out the trash, they all do the same. I get right back inside and remain until notified in my town. 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If you're black, get back. Better white than right, better dead than red. Better keep it contained in my town.

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Neon lady, beauty's that which obeys, is bought or borrowed.

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And give a medal to replace the sun. Of Mrs. Annie Johnson.

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Greetings for the listeners of Radio Salzkammergut. Enjoy it.

It wasn't easy getting used to this. I used to scream, but it's not true. And it's only when the door is locked

Hello, my name is Humam. I'm from Damascus, Syria. And now you are listening to Free Radio Salis Kamakud. I wish you a

morning. What's of a young girl best in the morning when the birds are singing? Howley, howley! To see how unhappy she is to believe in. See how unhappy she is to believe in when her blood is singing. How good, how good. You want her ambition, you are her learning. You want her ambition, you are her learning. While the sun is shining, so warm, so warm. And the two will meet in the world that

What? Yet? Come in. Who's there? What? Yeah. Where's that callous chambermaid? What you do with my razor blade? Jimmy's placed it.

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Got to get my old tuxedo pressed. 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Lulu's back in town. Got to find a half a buck somewhere. Shine my shoes and slick my hair. Get a fresh boot and out.

Thank you so much. Thanks for being here. It's such a pleasure to play here. We are nervous. We talked about it. It's long since we all felt so nervous, but it's a good thing. It feels good. It means that it's something new and exciting, and we care. So yeah, we started with two songs, and we're gonna play more. So thanks for being here, and yeah, here is a waltz.